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0: 36 Cumberland Street, Wells Sports Bar and Grill, the apartment above that. 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
1: Very good. 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It's going to be Onyx. 13027. 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
1: 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Do you want further?
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0: 1, what do you got?
1: I'm just kidding. 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

0: East Washington Street, Elizabeth Court Apartments, Apartment 3 at 6.
1: Yeah, okay.
0: Inside area gas, engines 1 and 4, truck 4, battalion 3 respond, 2216.

0: North End, your one's on chain. We'll be investigating building as dog attack, please.
1: Engine 1 on the scene investigating building is not evacuated, 2218.

0: Well, she was kind of she crazy on scene. 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
1: We're making access into the apartment now. I do not have an odor on the third floor.
0: Okay, confirm you do or you do not have an odor. I missed that.
1: Chief, I believe he advised do not have an odor.

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not. 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Injured person will fall off of a roof. Team not secure. Police and Rowell. 9 Bravo. 2235. 25-1.

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0: minute 29 to Woodsville.
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49 Jeff, at the time of the call, he did not. She was going back to let him know that EMS was on the way. Apparently, he had a recent stroke, and the staff believes it's messed up his mind a little bit.

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1: 49-2?
0: Sir, while I'm available on a fine piece of refusal, switch him back.
1: Washington, sir. Samuel, 23-13.

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HP, Eagle Sting, advising Niagara Rush Racing, all search duty officer.

Greenhouse will play the National play. Personals included. It's coming to Rescue Engine 2, Medic 2, and I think T-Line responds PS1 370.

0: of mine, Kate Washington. What door number is it at Blue Mountain?
1: All he gave us was 4.
0: Okay. Any way that you can call them back and ask? He's probably at the building that's right off of South Main Street at the corner of West Bishop. It's the far corner, completely back off of Blue Mountain Estates.
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1: It's UMPS 1319.

0: 7092.
1: Go ahead.
0: Okay, we spoke to the caller again. He's advising it is only number 4. According to our map, this should be all the way back up against South Main Street, the last one on the left.
1: Okay.

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0: while Cherokee and Chinook down on the same two vehicles, one rider down a roadway. Truck 2, new arrive, goes through the incident scene and the intersection and wrap around in front of the ambulance.
1: Rescue is 2 medic 2-9 on scene, 1 subject down the roadway, 326.

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He is responding, Greensburg Road, me, a 60-year-old male, caller's advising, she can hear, it sounds like snoring rush person, he's behind the bathroom door.

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1: 10752 in the area, 348.
0: I see they disconnected twice. They at least give you a description.
1: Negative. 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
1: K-348.

0: copy to us, and we've circled the block twice. 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And you can show us available on a good intent.
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0: 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We're on the scene. Can you confirm for me 24?
1: That's correct. 24.
0: Okay.

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1: 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I'll talk to him again.
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114 West Franklin Street, cardiac arrest. 754G75 responding. 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

0: 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Structure fire, truth 27-13, engine 4, is coming 9 and 10, point 27, rescue squad 13, safety charter respond, medic 759, Deputy Chief 3 are responding operations, attack 1 ops, 756.
1: Lieutenant 27, come out.

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0: You have a 25-year-old male threatening to cut his wrist with scissors. He's upset because of his family asking to move his car.
1: Okay, and your PD 30?
0: That's correct.
1: Okay, thanks.
2: Tac-Mops 757. Well, Cody Q3 is on the scene, 3-story office building. Nothing apparent side. Alpha. Bravo. I'll go ahead and set up the Philly Bravo with Tac-Mops 757.
0: Cody Q3 on scene, nothing evident. 757.

0: 1027, we have you on scene. Switch attack, one off.
1: W213,
0: attack, one off, 758.
1: Oh, 360 checks complete. Three stories all the way around. Nothing of pattern. 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Quint, come to the Alpha side. 13, once the Quint comes back here, operates his first deep truck, go ahead and lay your line.

0: Tangent 4 is on the scene.
1: Tangent 4, 800.
0: Brown Fact Charlie. Washington Command, send me a second truck.
2: 13, you're going to need to hydro Pennsylvania Avenue. That's a private hydro there.
0: Quinn, I want you on side Charlie. Side Charlie. Disregard, stay there. Just ladder the roof from there. I'll bring truck 4 into the Charlie side. 13, take the water supply outside out.
2: Okay, we're going to back up and lay out from Pennsylvania Avenue. Yeah, the next thing I know.

0: We split it some time ahead of Plaza, if the next engine can pick it up.
1: Copy, split some time ahead of Plaza.
2: We're 1027 to Washington. I'm assuming the command from Deputy Chief 3. He's going to be my investigation group leader.
3: Perfect, 3, the FTC is right next to me.

0: Mars Command.
1: Okay.
0: You have all your units, with the exception of the safety officer, 30 and 30.
1: Okay, I copy.
2: Command for 127. Do you want us to go under the roof or just ladder it for now?
1: I need you to ladder the roof and check the HVAC unit on the roof.
2: Okay.
3: 75, one of them just trying to control traffic. Units that are coming in the Fountainhead Plaza coming in with the BV exit.

0: Echelon 13, Air 3.
1: Boston Utility 2.
0: Utility 2.
1: Survey card for training, 16512 Virginia Avenue.
0: What was the address again?
1: 16512-16512 Virginia Avenue.
0: Okay.
2: Fox, to be able to get into these suites and check, I'm not sure how many sets of keys we're going to have.
1: Okay, we'll try to work on a rep. There may be one outside Charlie standing at the door. He seemed to have a little bit of knowledge of the building.
0: Well, it's 27-2 on the street. Great, can I get from the 27-2 officer? You want me to go with the coin crew? Well, it's a county engine, too. Tell firefighter Slater, I got a zero on the right side, it's in front of the fence.
1: That's correct. Right now, go ahead and go with the crane crew.
0: Okay. The negative box is full. Okay, so it's available to turn the quarters. L1 in 2, 805, 75, 5, 3 shares from you can cancel.
1: Copy, show's available.
0: 805.

0: Lindsay's on the scene, secondary hydrant, 12 in Preston.
1: Changing,
0: 13-3. Change to 13-3, go ahead.
2: Robin Bryant, you're counting knock off key.
0: Do you have any long meadow key by chance over? That's correct. Check rescue engine 27-2.
1: Lieutenant 9 or 6

0: Hotel Washington. We made contact with the subject knowing that services needed accidental activation.
1: Now 75487.
2: Thirteen three and squad 13 are checking divisions 2 and divisions 3.

0: 10-2, can you take the on deck manpower?
1: 13-2, 3-10. Second.

0: Liberty, some investigation. Good. We have HVAC lines up there. We're beginning to believe that we might have a unit that controls the main portions of the building and then individual units for each of the suites.
1: Oh. Man, 26 response. Peter Knight.
2: Thermal imagers, and we don't see any indication of heat or odd cells from them.
0: Slow down a hair and repeat that. There's a lot of repeating.
2: Investigation from the roof. I've got 6 units up here, all currently running. None are showing large amount of heat, and nothing has entered from them. They're all working.

0: Command for investigation. The smoke's definitely coming out of the fence on the first floor and the HVAC in the hallway area. I copy. You want to have the roof go ahead and shut all the HVAC units down to see if we can isolate this? Sounds good. We're going to try to get the electrical room if we get a key to it and shut them down from there. Washington 752 is available. 752811. We're going to try to figure out which one's running the lobby. If they can figure out which one's on the lobby from the roof, that'd be great. We're waiting for a key for the electrical room. And we're going to try to isolate the unit. Good.
1: Are any of those units on the roof labeled? If so, can you locate the one for the first floor lobby?
2: Stand by, Wilkins.
3: Chili 3.
4: Yes, sir. I need the training detail on Williamsport.
3: Staffing.
4: Hey, you just put driver rolling.
3: Okay.

0: Rattlers. It does not appear that they are labeled.
1: Okay, thanks. Command's an investigation. I haven't shut them all off. We're going to clear the smoke. It'll be their problem with HVAC contractor then.
2: Three copies. Great. Roof, you okay on that? Shut all HVAC units off on the roof.
0: Command's okay. Roof is okay.

0: command from Assistant Chief 27. We've had a report they're shutting everything down. Are we okay to pick up some of these lines?
1: Some cases have not improved, but the majority of them can be picked up. I'll wait to hear from investigation on that.
0: Okay, the only thing we have down right now is the supply line. Command for the roof, all eight tractors have been shut down. None of them were tripped.
1: Back units are shut down and nothing tripped. Command to investigation. Do you need any additional resources inside for ventilation?
2: There's been Trump 4 fans up in a negative pattern on the Charlie side. We got the Quint fans on the Alpha side. We don't have anything to be able to open up in here. Kind of blow through and hope that the other end sucks out.
3: Investigation. I have access to these rooms now. So the top rooms here.
1: Command to engine 13-3 or rescue squad 13. Do you have a report from Division 2

0: Humane to Chief 13. You came in extremely unreadable. If you could try to get to a different location and repeat.
1: The report for Division 2 and 3 is a slight haze like it is on the first floor lobby. So the operation was to just ventilate just the lobby area and see if it could pull the smoke or the haze out from the second and third since there's no windows to open up.
0: Okay, I copy.
2: Shut off, and you can help me come down.

0: 7-0 West, and please send it to 14.
1: He's on the fire.
0: DD 75 then.
1: Okay.
0: Washington, put truck 3 on the training on Virginia Avenue. Out of service.
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1: How's the interior looking, and can we start to scale things back?
0: Standby.

0: Utility 2. Truck 3 and Utility 3. You on this channel?
1: Utility.
0: Utility, when you get here, I'm going to put you in, back into the driveway at 16512. Truck 3, good on this channel. Heavy apparatus is going to go in the rear of the AC&T parking lot. Back in the large vehicle parking back then. On it was going up into the vent in there and then out to the rest of the first floor through that. So we can turn the HVAC ends back on, we can pick up any lines, we're going to continue to ventilate.
2: Okay, I copy. Point 27, you copy. Need you back on the roof to turn the units back on, please.
0: I'd just be on the parking lot of the AC&T on Virginia Avenue. We're going to put the heavy apparatus back there. And I'll have Utility 3 back into the driveway at 16512.
2: To service. I'll advise what units can go in service here momentarily.

0: Flight Alpha to Flight Alpha. Are you guys going to go to the roof hatch or you want to keep the area low? 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Command to Washington.
1: Command.
0: I guess we have a burn-up circulator pump on the first floor. And units continuing to ventilate. We're going to be picking the hose up. And once all the hose is picked up, I will be returning engine 10-2 and 9-2. And I will be holding engine 4, 13-3, rescue squad 13 can go in service. And the units from 27 will remain on scene.
2: Command from the roof. Call HVAC unit to turn back on.
0: Okay, I copy.
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0: Command to Washington, I'll be holding truck 4 as well for ventilation.
1: Also holding truck 4.

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1: You want to have anything?
0: Yeah, sheet and staffing of 4.

0: 我是这个眼睛症。With the property owner and the fire marshal's office. Fire marshal will be following up later.
1: Okay, 10-2-10-5. 10-2-10-5.

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0: 26-9, you have a female patient. She has cerebral palsy. 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She's complaining of some back pain, but I think it's probably going to be more of a patient assist.
1: Thank you.

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0: Okay, we're down the third floor and the second floor. You already finished the
1: first? Correct. So start on the third floor with the devices, please.
0: Okay.
1: We're in time.

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1: 269.

0: 进去右边向。I have a firearm company needs to do a test with the FTC connection 38 North Potomac. They need the Knox box opened up. Do you want me to call into one, have them run across?
1: Yeah, that's fine. And then have Tellinger 1 give them proper procedure.

0: 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Signal Beach, Berkeley Medic 96, respond, 1112, Berkeley.
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0: Berkeley, this is R, 5 Medic 29 is available, they're going to take it.

10131 Governor Lane Boulevard, Cert B Corporation, Medical Assist on a Singa Beach. Intercompany 2 response, 114.

0: Alan, are you verifying that the breakers are locked out for the panel itself? I know we had a couple issues with that before in the building.
1: The fire alarm breakers?
0: Yes, the fire alarm breakers. I know there was one on the second floor that was labeled fire alarm, and it was not locked out last time we were here.
1: Okay, I'll have to run back up and check it. I'll be on those floors when we do the elevator strikes anyway.

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1: Twenty six 9 11 20.

0: Washington, County 5-1.
1: 751.
0: Are you direct on that the floor is what?

0: Yes, Mr. Tagman.
1: Tagman.
0: You said Mr. Tagman.
1: Okay,

0: washer. I think they were trying to say 69 the unit.
1: Correct. 692 responding with 3.

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Paramedic. That's great.

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1: 751 1131.

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0: 15 due, 5834 Woodville Road, Helden Atlas Road, and Jacobs Road. Six person. 9 Bravo, 1206. Starbucks, 1524
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Charlotte, 10-12. Units responding north of Tammany Street. Several calls. Should have a single vehicle on its roof. Have a 30-year-old female patient. Unknown injuries. She is not trapped in the vehicle.

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2: 70-75-75-5. 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We had difficulty accessing from the appropriate direction. 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
1: 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She's self extricated. 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
0: Washington 375 Bill. Short 4 years in service also. 93. Can you head into
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1: Okay.

0: 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Put me on the accident at Sterling in Downsville.
1: Okay, me too.
0: AMP 23 route Downsville Pike.
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0: question is 26 on scene, three vehicles on the shoulder, all occupants are out. How about investigating our ride?
1: There's a 26-1 on the scene, confirming three vehicles off the highway, 10 second, 1252.

0: 10 Northeast Washington. Very copy damage. MSP is on the scene. All halfway in for clearance.
1: 26 is buzzing. 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

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We have a simulated alert at taxiway Alpha and Alpha 3 intersection. All trucks disperse water only. I repeat, this is an FAA test drill.

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0: 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Washington County Dispatch, Hagerstown Tower, the test has been completed.
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Ambulance 69 responds 1313.

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We're still showing at the hospital. I'm sorry, we're showing available, but we're still at the hospital.

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0: 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Did you guys make it on scene? 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
1: This is Eric Conner. We can mark the company.
0: Okay.

0: 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You have knock box for the CWE building.
1: That's correct.
0: Okay. 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
0: Okay.
1: Washington,
2: MS 18, 14, 3, you copy that.

0: 73, we copied you. We are getting a second truster. Units responding to 1019 Rotel Avenue. HP is on scene advising multiple heavily entrapped. Doors collapsed.
1: Watch
0: that,
1: we're talking to you.
0: 26-9.
1: Since you're about to get really busy, go ahead and check on the status of aviation. Put them on standby. What about the legal?
0: We're working on that now. 1814, are you on tech 1 up? Copy, we'll get them started.
2: 1814, go back on up.
0: Can you meet me on tech 1 EMS? Units responding to Rotel Avenue, HPD is advising.
3: Construction, crane in place.
0: Engine 5 on scene of the turret structure under construction. HPD is advising best accesses to the rear. In the city if you can.
2: Okay. Did anybody get the class shit out?
4: The level 1 stage on Wilson Boulevard, do not commit.

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1: G3. I didn't come through my terminal yet. Can it mark me on scene? The other channel's busy. I'll be on tech one off.
0: Okay.
2: Confirming, I do have a massive collapse. Give me the rest of the city units. I want to establish a level 2 staging area on Wilson. Backfill with transfers. We'll advise you momentarily on other needs. Break. Captain 75 from command. You're going to be my EMS group supervisor. I want all EMS units to go to TAC 1 EMS, TAC 1 EMS.
3: Okay, duty 75 track, EMS supervisor, all EMS units to go to TAC 1 EMS.
0: Battalion 3-1-3.
4: Battalion 3 on scene 4241.
5: And you're going to have the command.
2: Battalion 3 from command, you're going to be the rescue group supervisor, acknowledge.
0: Hi, Tom. We want to be back where you are.
2: That's correct.
5: Engine 5, take command.
2: Go ahead.
5: No longer in trap. 2 patients that were in trap. I believe we do have some others with minor injuries. 1 patient's going to need help getting back boarded out.
2: Okay, what's the best access, Engine 5?
5: Charlie side. Straight through. 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There's no real issues.
2: Okay.
0: Engine 5, can we come through the parking lot off of Rose Hill? Can you get to the back?
2: Engine 5, rising, you have 2 patients and multiple others that are injured as well.
0: Chief 3 to command.
5: Yes, 2 priority patients. 1 with blood coming from the ear.
2: Copy, 2 patients. 1 blood from the ear. G3, go ahead.
0: You have multiple HPD officers running into the collapse zone. Recommend you establish a safety officer and get the HPD officers out of the collapse zone.
2: Okay. And your 5 Alpha, can you get those HPD officers out of the collapse zone?
6: SM3 to command. I'm on the scene. I can take safety if you want it.
2: That's correct. You got safety. Washington FM3 has safety.
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5: The command.
2: Go ahead.
5: The crane is holding some of the stuff up right now while we get the station out. We just need to back forward back here to do it.
2: Hey, I copy that.
0: Ma'am, truck 3, is there a way to get inside Charlie off of Rose Hill, or do you get to come in the alley through the rear off of Wilson? This is Paul Henderson here.
2: Just send me 1 unit back for now.
4: Okay, 751 heading back. Try it.
5: We can transfer to the main station if you prefer.
4: Yes, please go ahead and transfer there.
5: Copy.
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5: Thanks, basket. 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
2: Copy. The backboard Stokes basket. Truck 3, can we get a Stokes basket up here?
5: That's what I need, EMS tracker by your vehicle. 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
2: Okay, I'm working on getting EMS up here now. How many medical units do you need right now?
5: Since for the business we're in right now, I'm not sure why I'm walking when I fell out.
2: Okay. After you copy, I need a 6 basket.
5: Truck 4's on the way up with it. Fresh command, we're going to get a new 5-minute shot from.
0: Collapse 21 ops.
2: we're going to bring it back as well. And somebody that's going to be able to do triage for multiple people.
7: Okay, 754 is coming back down for second transport. I want 269 take triage.
2: Copy, 269 triage, 754 is coming back. 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Who is my first transport?
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0: Where's the staging location for manpower?
1: Assemble everybody and walk up the street to Side Alpha and create on deck area.
0: Okay, you want to make that the rear of your buggy?
1: That's correct, please.
0: Seat to command.
1: Good.
0: Can we get a plan together with some people with gear to cover for the EMS that don't have gear going back under this collapse zone?
1: That's correct. What level of gear? We find with just helmets? Because we can grab helmets off the truck.
0: Yeah, his gear, helmets and gloves at least.
2: Let's see, come in. We got enough people back here while I'm not doing conversation I have.
1: Okay. What crews do you have working? I have you and Engine 5. Who else is back here? Joe, so what's your location?
3: I'm by the command, but it's not on.
1: Okay, I'll be down with you shortly. Sure to determine if anything else is going to collapse on.
2: I'm
1: going to get to you that one. Medical S20, CR20, I'll be close to where you are.
0: Okay, 1812 doing another assessment of the structure.

0: 1811 when she is done working will be the treatment supervisor. Where do you want these areas established?
1: On the street.

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1: Go ahead.
0: Medic 2, Medic 75, Medic 79, coming 10, respond, 1450.

0: rescue from command. EMS is Roger, and we had two workers on that platform at the time of collapse. Do you have any other needs at this point? I have personnel standing by.
1: Yeah, we should be with the personnel. I got back here and the people working the other patient.
0: Okay, I have 1812 doing another assessment of the structure.
1: Okay.
2: Yeah, you can start there as well. I'll backfill out of the city.
3: Thanks. I didn't copy that. Can you repeat
2: it? I was going to say 2 Delta. I'll bring him out now.
3: Okay.

0: rescue from command. How much wood movement are you going to have if we got to do any more wood movement? We're going to have to shore up one of the walls.
1: No wood movement. We can
0: finish
1: out right now.
0: Okay, we've confirmed that nobody else is trapped in there. Okay, once you get out of there, we'll see if we can get each of these drones lower and if they can sweep in there a little more.
2: Command and rescue from the first patient extricated on the stretcher. That's a 2 Delta.
0: Command copies. First patient extricated on the stretcher. That's a 2 Delta. That's 1452.
1: Command and second patient, 2 Delta also.
2: Guys, I'm not part.
3: Patient's going to be a 2 Charlie, so A&O remembers the event.
4: Okay, copy. Hey, Charlie.
0: EMS from command. I have your patient treatment area being established out on the street with the proper colored tarps with the truck crew. I'm not confirmed that yet. I was told there was only 2 on the platform, but I'm assuming there might be some other people around. Right. Their patients anywhere.
1: Three out of CMS.
4: Yes.
1: Those of your patients have been extricated. Those are with crews. Unless we find anybody else, they've been accounted for. I would keep the remaining balance until we figure out what our operations fireside's going to need.
4: Okay.
0: EMS from command, do we have aviation coming? Are they needed if they're not coming? And if so, do I need to get a landing zone somewhere?
4: They're not needed. They can stand down.
0: Right, no aviation.
4: That's correct.

0: to respond into Rose Hill.
1: I did a 360 run over Trusses. I did not see anybody else inside.
0: Copy, you did a 360 around all the trusses. You do not see anybody else. That will be the secondary search. FM32 did a primary of the same thing.
1: That's your command station's on the stretcher. Get ready to head out. I suggest we just secure the area.
0: I agree. So second patient's on a stretcher on the way out. We'll secure the area. Let me know when your call personnel. Let me know when the patient's out and I'll make an alert thing.

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2: Union 40.
1: Protect command. You should be able to transfer the rescue to the island into the city. They're not using them.
2: Okay.

0: CMS from command. Do you have your ALS task force that's in route just on a level 2 stage on Wilson?
1: That's right. Captain Page, until we can confirm their symbolization. We're out of units currently.
0: Okay. Command all units on the ALS task force. Your stage on Wilson. Stage on Wilson. Special Unit 9 from command. Special Unit 9 from command. Yes. You will be the staging officer when you arrive on Wilson. We have the ALS task force that's in route. I will make them aware.
2: Okay. Are they on an alternate channel?
0: TAC 1 EMS.
2: I'll switch over.
3: Have them go to engine 5 for now.
0: Yeah, I have it.

0: That chicken is getting patients removed from the area. I'm not claiming the image.
1: Well, I'm sure I can get it to my 17th complete transfer.

0: Nine and one additional, I'm seeing in case there's any other needs.
1: Okay, you're good with releasing the ALS task force and receiving 269 on the scene.
0: 269,
1: and officer 755. Okay, watch for plan on TAC 1 EMS.
0: Okay, go ahead.
1: I'm going to release the ALS task force. I'm going to hold 269 and 755 on the scene.
0: Watching copy, plan in the ALS task force can be placed in service 1500. Holding medic 755 and medic 269 on scene. 792.
2: Correct.
0: 1500.
2: Washington 789 on the scene. Break. 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

0: on Mount Lock Canal Road on the towpath and 67 mile marker. A fall patient. Medic 19, EMS. EMS 1814. It's company 11. ATV 11 response. PS 2, 1501.
1: Checking out one to Washington.
0: 6901.
1: We're calling the channel, man. So you want to send everything to that?

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0: 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Yeah.
1: I'm at door station 2 from Washington.
0: Repeat that one more time.
1: I'm headed towards station battery 2 to release.
0: Okay, I'll let you know I'm out on scene.
2: Manholding engine 5, truck 3, and the medic unit of duty 75's choice. So we have tried to contact Moshe multiple times. The phone number just rings and then hangs up.
1: Okay. Copy, you're going to hold 269.
2: Washington track.
1: We can switch everything back to pack one off if you're good with that.
2: Okay, sounds good.
0: Cat 11. Do you have a what three words or GPS coordinates?
3: That's right, it's on the sheet.
0: Okay, 100. You can show me on scene. I'm going to establish that map command.
3: Collapse 20, 15 or so.

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1: Washington County.
0: 75.
1: Just for your info, we'll hit 756 ALS in service here in about 20 minutes.
0: Okay, we have several transfers in route there, and I'll just keep them all coming until we get everything figured out. 492, just hop off 70, I guess, and go to 54 if you can.
1: You can leave 11. 2-2.
0: ATV 11, 2-2. PS2.
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0: We've cleared the scene. We're going to head back to our station. 4492.

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1: He's just asking for a phone number to contact you on.
0: 301-573-7091.
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1: 19-1, go ahead.
0: When you arrive, pull into the Lime Kiln boat ramp in the parking lot. We're about 50 yards down the towpath on injury assistance.
1: Okay, we're coming up onto the road now. We're going to try to get that route for going way off the ferry.
0: Right, and coming around from Harvest Ferry.
1: Okay, I might have a call for you in Franklin. They have several units in the city here. I might not need you in the city.
0: Got it.
2: 752 Washington. You can clear 79. We'll get there on a transfer to my station. I'm available.
1: All right, 79, head up northwest Franklin.
0: And that one too. The ETV back with all the equipment nominated callers, world records. Okay, I'll deploy the ETV.
2: Command from Captain 303.
0: Yeah.
2: I hear you're cutting through the unit, city units loose.
0: That's correct. We're going to go down to an engine and a truck here. We don't have any shoring or anything to do. We're just securing the scene at this point.

0: 91, I'm here, I'm sorry. Let me know any changes.
1: Okay, thank you.
2: Washington, sorry.
1: Yeah, they're actually at their station still, and they got a crew.
0: Yeah, that was just twice. Truck 4, it sounds like, could be clearing as well momentarily.
1: Okay.
0: Washington Franklin, engine 3-1. 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
1: Chief 11, you still on PS2.
2: That's correct.
1: She's going to go ahead and have this way. We'll take the manpower.
2: Chief, I'm more savvy to call standing to.
1: Down 11. Go ahead. You can go ahead and go right back in with your stuff, please.

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1: I'm dead pass, command.
0: Dead pass, command.
1: Can you check on aviation for me? Might be a possibility.
0: That's right. Any ideas for a landing zone? I can find one if you need.
1: We'll just be station 11 for time being.
0: Okay. Do you have a priority category yet for that?
1: 19-1's consulting now, so I'll let you know if we're actually going to fly or not.
0: Okay. 19-1 Washington. Yes. I got a 73-year-old male. I got some chest wall instability. He went probably 15 foot off. That was impact, but that should be enough for any helicopter. And also, I'll be leaving the scene.
1: Copy that.
0: Stability. My last pressure is 170 over 90. Heart rate to the 100. Sinus tachy monitor. Does have a cardiac history. Like I said, I need to feel some crap, but it's the right side of the chest. Yeah.

0: else come in.
1: Good.
0: All right, just thinking ahead. Am I going to need to start next new, or is somebody going to be able to get the engine to set up the LZ?
1: If you want to just go and dispatch Company 11 the next two engines, as Company 11 gets out, you can place the next two engines in service.
0: Okay.

7 St. Helena, get in for air medical. 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

0: Cayuna Canal Command.
1: Good.
0: You're going to have Trooper 317 minute ETA. You've been patching to this channel.
1: Okay, on direct.
2: Cayuna 1534.
1: 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Chief 11 is clear, and he's going to give you the engine out.

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1: FP 11-1 responded to directing for helicopter range.
0: $13,234, Onyx Drive, a stroke. Medic 75-3 years old, 1536.
1: Level 1 responded.
0: FP 2.
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0: heard ALS transport out of Shepherdstown. 3613 Turkey Road for trouble breathing. Hot off 17.
1: 21. CA, 7 CA, 1 left, 2 be left, so.
0: Washington's right, Trooper 3, your ground contact will be engine tanker 11.
1: Yes.
0: Yeah, 4613 Turkey C H U R C H E Y.
1: The only issue you're gonna have is gonna be a pull towards the end of the landing zone.
2: Pull to the north half of the landing zone, firm field, no wires.
1: Last track.
2: It's 3 to 5 6 7 4 I believe you are contact there. Go ahead if you can't fairly set up.

0: 19123. Go ahead, sir. Okay, sir, we're just moving out from the LZ. I've got on board a 73 year old male patient, was riding an e-bike with a bicycle style helmet. We're off the side of the road down the ditch, probably 15 to 18 feet. There was like a fall before he goes under, so I'm not sure if he hit some wood that was down or the block, but he's got pain in the right side. I do have some crap, but it's also pain in the back right below that. No loss of consciousness. Does have a cardiac diabetic history. Monitor showing sinus attack rate of about 120. Last pressure I got was 174 over 95. We've got an IV lock in place. We've got some pain meds on board. Does have a little bit of ETOH on board. Other than that, he's pretty well stable. Lungs are good and clear right now. Need anything else? Okay, repeat that and copy.
1: Just confirm if he was back ordered or not at all.
0: Okay, sir, there was some static. I still didn't catch that.
1: Well, he is shortly.
0: Okay.
1: Thank you, Jay. 19-1 to LZ.
0: Medic 19-1 to LZ, 1548.

0: Come in from 2-3. You have HPD drone on scene with you. He's trying to call you on the phone, but not getting an answer. I told him that if he could track you down, it'd be better face-to-face, but he's trying to get you on your phone.
1: Okay. The current operator is...

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1: 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Weather 49.2 from station 75-4, incoming 26 response, engine 49.
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1: Okay, good.
0: Units are off the towpath. Captain LL is available. I'm going to terminate command. Keep the channel.
1: Back off the command. 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Hold the channel. Penny City.
0: Washington, 26-1, respond. 2-2.
1: And then 26-1, 2-2, PS1.

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0: 61 East Franklin Street in the Conch for sensation 75 4 respond medic 5053. This is 3-5.
1: Have a small fire in the mulch.
0: And they're going to see with a small mulch fire 5054. Jefferson Medic 11 and 7, you have EMS 1812 utility 1 on the scene. They can probably give you further.
2: I'm exactly.
0: Sounds good.

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1: Engine 1-1, are you direct?

0: from Los Angeles. Do we believe she's going to be in front of that address, or does we have another location?
1: Hashtag 11 advising Turo 36, lay on the ground, 1555. At 49, 2 on the team, 1555.

0: enough. I believe it's going to be to the rear.
1: Copy. Thanks.
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0: Eastern back to Roswell Avenue for a site.
2: Okay, we're leaving the hospital right now.
0: That's totally fine. You're probably going to need a stage.
2: And route with 3.
0: The patient out front or out back?
1: We are out back. You can access from the central lot.
0: Okay, thank you.

0: 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Message on the scene. I'm releasing truck 3. 100
1: Command.
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0: 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Unknown problem. Police on the scene. Engine 25, response 1600.
1: Washington County Medic 7, we're responding to West Virginia.
0: Morgan Medic 7, 1601.

Morgan Medic said, we have police on the scene. It was originally for a 70-year-old man. I'm not sure what was going on. Like I said, PD is on the scene. They said that he definitely needs EMS and he has a trach. I have company 5 service, first responder also.

0: same thing. And you have a lot of commercial.
1: Good.
0: Because
1: I'm going to be there, I'll shock trauma. Good. I copy. Truman's running around the shock trauma, 1604.

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0: We're clearing the LZ and right back to station. We're going to be on the way once we get this thing cleaned up and restocked.
1: Command 19-1, 275.

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0: 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Can you just hit the back doors? We'll bring him down to you.
1: Okay, outside of the monitoring house.
0: That's right.
1: Okay.

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1: Come in,
0: guys. Come in, come in. The engine's clear, weather ready, engine 5, battalion 3 will be remaining to assist most if they have any other needs. You should deputy 3, sir.
1: I copy. Come in, terminated. WQ3 is available. 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You can switch your operation back to PS1. I'll talk to you there.
0: Washington Washington Debbie Camp PS1, what's the public service on Wilson at Kenwood? Okay, I'll stay right here. That's going to be on my route back.
1: Okay, I don't know if you wanted to swing by then since it's on your way back. Here, your satellite departments are requesting FD. This is for assistance on vault entry. I'm not really sure what they're talking about, though.
0: Okay.
1: If you can, just let me know what apparatus you need, and I can start that way.
0: Okay, you can show me on that.
1: Okay, thank you.

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0: 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Severe deformity to her left ankle. We'll need a cot and some splints in the back. At this time, no need for pain management.
1: Yeah, we're on scene. Thank you.

757 Dual Highway in the area of House of Cove. For some collision involving a pedestrian. Engine 1 truck 4. Medic 75 response. Angular DD 75 response 1631.

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1: I copy Battalion 3. I'll show you available. Engine's go available when you're ready. 16.4.
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Tiger 5 Washington. Good. I think you're shooting out of service, public service in Hancock.

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0: 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Hold me on the call until I hear clear, please.

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0: 7-3 is not on site emergency on the morning. You can close that out.
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We're available to call. We said if you have a service.

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0: Due to the location, currently fire police in the area. Got a backup from there all the way to the quarry.
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FB2.

0: Clark County. If you can relay a message to MSP, there's an officer on the scene. Tell him he's going to have to come past my vehicle for the actual accident.
1: Okay.

0: Austin 16. Hey, MSB is calling over requesting EMS for that crash and starting the payments.
1: Alright. Well, let the EMS know we're going to be moving up to the fire department property on Mapleville.
0: Okay, so you won't need any blocking left?
1: Negative. Trip on scene has got the vehicles off the road.
0: Okay.

13113 Edgemont Road, Fall. Parking lane 2, and it's going to be 7 response, 1719.

0: Washington, Franklin, Intermediate 28 is responding.
1: Okay, so Sheriff P.S. Washington.

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0: What GMS unit do I have, Thomas?
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He's entering Oak Service, sir. 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

0: 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We're clear of the scene on a refusal. We'll notify Franklin when we're available.
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2: Engine 2, route 6, personnel.
1: Engine 2, 1914.